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0: Go ahead,
1: man. Spoke with the Red Cross. They said it's going to take up to 2 hours, and they'll be giving you a call.
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1: 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Thank you.

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Copy, set, left chief. Same traffic, two directions. 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

0: County to Drangeville. Was this called in by a passerby or the homeowner? Looks like possibly the homeowner is coming in as a first party call from a Tara Miller. Copy. It's a cable line. We're going to try to make contact with the homeowner to let him know, but there's nothing we can do here. That's copy. Just advise when you're clear. 2108.
1: Copy that, we're clear.
0: County copies.

0: County 135, Deputy. Okay, I'm clear of Punta Gorda. Last unit to leave.
1: I'll be closing that out. 2129.

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1: 36.

0: 71 County on dispatch. Go ahead. Can you hit me an off-duty crew up? Crew 1 phone right now. That's copy.
1: Deputy County, is this just going to be for station coverage?
0: Yeah, I have a report to number 2 for further.
1: That's copy, sir.

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0: Start with the fire marshal. 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

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He's conscious now, not sure what he took. 221 ECMS, 2321.

0: 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Copy the police update. It was a cooking accident. You can put everybody back in for the Clarendon.
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1: 3 C's, all fire units back in at 2322.

EMS requesting fire department for manpower, emergent, 704 Southern Avenue in Penn Hills, for a 29-year-old male, possible overdose, CPR in progress. Station 225, East EMS for the operations, 2330.

All 225 units alerted for 704 Southern Avenue in Penn Hills, assisting the medics. 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

for a single vehicle into a pole with a smoking vehicle, 392 Lincoln Highway in East McKeesport, station 135, 213, East Fire Ops 3, 130.

assist the police with a lockout, female locked her keys in a storage unit at Guardian Self Storage, 915 Brenton Road in Braddock Hills, Station 207, East Harps 4, 134.

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0: Any update on that crash?
1: We're getting multiple calls on it, reporting one male dazed, possibly out of the vehicle, reporting the vehicle was smoking, no flames seen.
0: Copy, 213 route. 213 Rescue is en route.
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1: Automobile scene. Vehicle shared telephone pole. Low hanging wires across the roadway here. We'll just start to cam light and we'll walk 30 eastbound and westbound.
0: Copy, 215 rescue on the scene. With the sheared pole, low hanging wires, Duquesne lights already been notified, they should be en route.
2: A lockout of a storage unit, female locked herself. Her keys in a unit at Guardian Self Storage, 915 Burton Road in Braddock Hills, Station 207, East Fairfax 4, second activation 139.

assist police with a lockout of a storage unit, female locked her. He's in the storage unit, Guardian Cell Storage, 915 Burton Road in Braddock Hills, Station 137 out of the assignment, East Fire Ops 4142.

0: County, 135 Deputy.
1: 135 Deputy.
0: You want to put Verizon on his calls? Tell him that they need to make this a priority.
1: That's a safe.

0: 135 Deputy County.
1: Go ahead.
0: Verizon has been notified, requested to expedite, looking at a 2-hour ETA.
1: Yeah, that's what they told us last time. Okay, thank you.
0: You're welcome.
1: Until they get here, there's nothing that either 213 or I can do. Except keep Route 30 closed. They need to know that, be aware of that part.
0: That's copy, sir. Deputy, will you need us to notify Port Authority or anything like that?
1: I don't think you need to at this time, though.

0: 135, Deputy County.
1: Good.
0: I relayed that new information to Verizon. They're still holding firm with their 2-hour ETA.
1: Yeah, that's not what they tell us all the time.

0: County 135 deputy. Okay, sir. We've cut the cable line going across Route 30. I'm going to release 213 Rescue. We're going to try to open up at least part of this road until Verizon decides to get here.
1: That's got the cable line cut. Working on reopening part of the roadway. And 213 being released at 207.

137 rescue. Knox box access, situation resolved, will be clear. Have a good morning. That's Covington, you're clear, 211.

0: County 1657. 5 Deputy. Yes, we've got Route 30 open all but the flow lane eastbound. And 135 rescue is going to stay with the police until Verizon decides to show up.
1: That's copied. Roadway partially reopened. 135 rescue remaining on scene for Verizon 213.

runner detail, E1, 1928 Monongahela Avenue in Swissvale. It's going to be outside at the bottom of the stairs. 55-year-old male with an infected foot, also vomiting with a fever, abnormal breathing. 278 ECMS, 224.

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ECMS 320.

0: County 135 Deputy. 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

0: 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Captain, come in.
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1: Yes.
0: I have a light reading from the second floor. I'm reading the apartment 210.
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0: 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It was just a little green fire. We started the fire alarm.
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0: 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I saw your identifier come across a little bit ago, but no audio. Were you guys acknowledging?
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1: That's copy. They call ticker did put a note in that this person is pretty irate. I'll see if I can get him back on the line. That's

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Station 293 added to the assignment for manpower. East Fire Ops 4, second activation, 421.

Alright, that's copied. I did just speak to the mail in 206. He does not wish to see anybody, but he's advising he believes it's coming from the apartment below him, directly below him.

0: 33 Portable County.
1: Yeah, that.
0: Alright, nothing out of 293 on the return. Do you want us to just follow the manpower run card so we can get the bike?
1: Yeah, that works. Let's figure out. See what we got going on.
0: Alright, that's copy. We're starting 294 294 now.

chemical odor inside of an apartment, Truman Towers, 25 North 2nd Street, apartment 206 in Duquesne, station 294 added to the assignment for manpower, East Fire Up 4, 424.

0: 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So I need to retell them on as it's going to be responding up there with you.
1: Bev, copy, sir. Holding off on the retone for 294, 133 engine on the road shortly. 427.

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0: They get investigated for 1 through 3. 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
1: That's copy. 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

hazard. Clarton to Roseburg Road at Cool Valley Road at Clarton. Sitting a tractor trailer and a triaxle are involved. 123 East Firehouse 2 at 702.

0: vehicle accident to reported hazard. Clarton Travosburg Road at Coal Valley Road in Clarton. 123, second activation at 708.
1: Police is reporting it to Jefferson Hill. 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
1: Not sure.

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0: cancel all units. Maintenance is on scene. It's going to be a leaking roof, some drywall came down. They're going to handle nothing fire you can do. Yep.
1: Audio units, 5 root manager, I've heard 207 Cheek, you can disregard it, sir.

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Special attention to Swissvale. The 2000 block of Columbia Avenue is going to be from Westmoreland to Francis will be shut. Emergency vehicles will have limited access. 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

Attention, Eastland, the freeway says special attention to Munhall Unit. East 14th Avenue will be closed between Andrew and Louise. RNG vehicles will have access. Coming off in clear at 834.

attention all units on the frequency. Special attention, Swissville. Columbia Avenue has now been reopened. Again, Columbia Avenue is now reopened. High off and clear at 8:50.

A steel alarm activation, an illness reported. 1217 Margaret Street in Munhall. 201-200 East Fire Ops 4 at 851.

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0: County from Argus Street Command.
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0: The house was checked, negative finding. It's going to be a bad detector. Command terminated, all units back in.
1: Copy 904.
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County clear 933.

County on air, road closure, special attention, Edgewood 137. Penwood Avenue will be closed in front of the library from 10:30 to 12:30 for an event, no emergency vehicle access. 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

0: County 283 truck on scene, 2.5 story, multifamily. We'll be out investigating. 283 Lieutenant with command.
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0: County 33, Lieutenant.
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0: We needed the whole house. Nothing found. Gonna chalk this up to some bad batteries and an old detector. EMS is with patient, not transporting. We're gonna clear back to Warren.
1: Air Brig Avenue, Wilmerding, 283, Lieutenant, nothing found. Please disregard 10-10.
2: Detective Mitch, copy, Lieutenant.

Eastside 520 is on the frequency. 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East 14th is now reopened between Louise and Andrew. Again, East 14th is now reopened between Louise and Andrew. Coming up and clear at 10 and 12.

0: 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Delaware Road at Lebanon Church Road in West Midland, 296, 295, East Fire 4, 1021.
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1: 295
0: Chief. 295 Chief. All right, T-bone style accident, major damage, lots of debris on the roadway. I'll have Lebanon Church Road Command. Is anybody else on the way?
1: 296 got walked on. 296 County.
2: County, that'll be 296 facility that is being route.
1: Okay, 296 facility. 295 CC, copy there.
0: Copy. Utility, when you get to the beachhead, the eastbound lanes are closed. You can just cross over next time the eastbound lanes.
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1: 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But be advised, 11 and Church Road, even westbound, is backed up. 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

0: 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Nordine Drive will be closed from Dawson Drive to Skyview Drive. Emergency vehicles will have access. High off and clear at 1043.
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1: We're on a scene, 12-story high-rise, 9-7 from the off side. What are we investigating? We have EMS coming here as well, so we have a patient outside. May not be related.
0: Yeah, they're coming for a female fell out of a wheelchair.
1: Racing. Can I see truck 4 behind us? Send here to investigate.

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0: Maintenance reset the alarm on our arrival. Nothing was evident or found. You can put all units back in.
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0: 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Camp Hollow Road at Lebanon Church Road in West Mifflin. 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
0: See if you can get people to expedite. It's a high pressure line.
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1: Sorry, it's so congested up here with noise. We couldn't hear you. T3 sends the emergency. Everything's okay.

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1: 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Just have them come to the end of their driveway at Lebanon Church. I just want to let them know what's going on over here, since the wind's blowing their way.
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motor vehicle accident. A vehicle versus a pedestrian in a wheelchair in the area of the Wendy's. 351 Lincoln Highway, North Versailles. Cars are reporting the male does seem to be okay. 213, 211, 212, East Fire Ops 3, 1148.

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1: Engine 6.
0: Got it, everything's okay on airport property. We've been released by command. We're back in service.
1: That's copy.

0: 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Let's give you an update momentarily.
1: Copy, rescue's out. 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

0: vehicle accident, vehicle for pedestrian in a wheelchair, 351 Lincoln Highway, North Versailles, the area of the Wendy's, 211, second activation, 1154.
1: County 213 Rescue. So fire services need to put everybody back in.
0: That's copied.
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1: 11 in Church, command.
0: Be advised, gas company has the gas shut off at this time.
1: Appreciate it.

Allegheny County with a road opening, special attention 296 Nordine Road between Dawson and Skyview is now open. County Clerk Lovett.

0: County 11 and 33 Command. Alright, we've been released by the gas company. All fire units returning. Command terminated.
1: Very soon, though, yes, clear 1241.

a reported vehicle on fire, East 8th Avenue at Ravine Street in Munhall, 204-200 East Fire Office 4, 1320.

0: Battalion, 200 Chief.
1: 200 Chief.
0: One on the fire, you can hold 200 units.
1: Great, Chief. Station 204

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1: That's a safe thing.

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1: I got a call from the road crew. They handled that this morning. It's fun to see what you overdid.
0: Copy 1405.

0: got a 283 assistant.
1: 283 assistant.
0: Yeah, we had a wreck right on Grand Street by the firehouse. A vehicle hit a bicycle, may need an ambulance here.
1: Appreciate it.

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0: Bicycle on Grand Street.
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0: Turtle Creek.
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0: Coffee, Johnny.

0: Chris, Cisco County. All right, I have you out on scene with this in CAT. Do you need any additional fire resources?
1: That's a negative, just the ambulance and police.
0: All right, you can give us a patient update when you can.
1: Seems like his right foot injury.
0: Copy.
1: Ambulance is here now.

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1: system.
0: 283 system. The patient's in the ambulance. They're going to head and transport him. I'm going to clear the scene.
1: 1503.

0: 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Station 135, 194, 211, 213, 229, 283, 302, 306, respond East Fire 3, 1516.
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0: Chief. Right now I got nothing showing Charlie's side.

0: Station, Magic Off Chief. We're approaching on Station 3. Hey radar, you can come into the Charlie side here on off of Caldwell. Right now we got an odor inside.
1: Truck, if you can come down Westinghouse Avenue, right on the Herman, you're coming to the parking lot, you're going to have the open side.
0: Approaching, where are you on us radar?
1: 229, there's going to be a hydrant. At the bottom of Herman, you're going to be a water supply for 283 trucks.
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1: 1524.

0: accurate. He's coming across the bridge. What are your wishes?
1: 302 all the way up Station Street, left on the Caldwell. You're going to set up a red side alpha.
0: Copy, red side alpha.
1: 194 truck, man.
0: Yeah, 194.
1: Truck 4, come down Westinghouse Avenue. Make the right past the on the Herman. You're going to have my Delta side.
0: Truck 4, cross the Delta side.
1: 283, Lieutenant, start evac in all the apartments, please.
2: Copy, that's 4.

0: 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All units in front of 283 traffic.
1: All units in front of 283 trucks.
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1: 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I'll keep you advised.
0: Copy, starting it.

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0: 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I have nothing burning on that Charlie Stein LTAC.
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0: Crews believe they found a burn up motor on a washer. Hold a few units on scene, I'll give you a badge.
1: 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All is can return, 1534.
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0: Power isolated the dryer. 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
1: Receive command, terminated, all units back in. 1552.

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Good. 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I'm going to come down and talk to you.

0: report a strong odor of natural gas inside of the building at 314 Commerce Street, apartment 11, Emphasis and Foxtrot in Wilmerdale. Stations 306, 211, 283, and 194 truck alerted East Fire Ops 3, Tim Nose 1559.
1: 23 truck in, Rod.
0: 283 truck up.
1: 3061 is left.
0: Appreciate it.

0: County 3861.
1: 3861.
0: 7-4 number on that.
1: I have it outside of in apartment 11F is in Foxtrot. I'm not sure which floor.
0: That'll be the top floor.

0: 629 engine, you still in the area?
1: Copy, we are radar.
0: Go ahead, head to that as well. Take that normal hydrant by the parking spot to my station.
1: Copy that. County 306 Chief.
2: Go ahead, Chief.
1: On scene, 11 story high rise, partial evac. You can show 283 truck 4, 211 tanker, and 306 1 out. 211 tender will have my water supply.
2: 1601.

0: G29, is that a hydrant right there on the corner?
1: Copy, yeah, we're just getting a better angle at it.
2: Go ahead.
0: Yeah.
2: You have any readings?
0: County 306 Chief, go ahead and start the gas company and county maintenance this way.
3: That's okay.
1: County, get show 229 engine 1 on scene at the hydrant.
3: 16-4.
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0: So I'm sending the elevator back down the tube for these guys.
1: 3-2, truck 4 has your fan in the lobby.
0: Alright, if you could send 2 up. This hallway's pretty stinky too.
2: 3-6-6, you got 2 coming up.
1: Copy. County, show people one thing.
3: Copy, people one thing.
0: Chief, if you want to send them up, there's not much they can do. The burner was just left wide open without burning.
1: Alright, Mike, the gas company is right behind you, can you send them up to 11F?

0: system.
1: Go ahead, assistant. 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If you could move towards the window.
2: Ventilation's in progress. We're good with everything we have up here.
1: Receive.

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0: I'm assuming nobody needs checked out by EMS, right?
1: Hey, good luck up here. You seem pretty nice.
0: Copy that.

0: to you for assistance. Ventilation complete, readings are down. We're coming out. Recommend I can terminate.
1: Affirmative.
0: County Calm Street Command.
2: Go ahead, Command.
0: Ventilation's complete. We're going to turn the scene over to people. You can terminate command. Show all units ready.
2: Copy. Command terminated. All units ready. 1612.
0: Chief, people coming out as well. Nothing for him to do.
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1: County 190, Deputy T's out, nothing showing. Going in to investigate.
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Tony, 295 request for the truck, South Fire 3 response, your time on 1659.

observation at the Clarendon apartment, 607 Miller Avenue, City of Clarendon. Stations 123, 161 alerted, responding Fire Ops 2, 10 7.

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0: Back in. County all units alert for 607 Miller Avenue, City of Clarendon, for 123 Chief Williams to go back in, 1730.
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0: 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Station 113, second announcement, East Fire Ops Ford, 1731. Units responding for Prospect, Purple Housing Police on scene, possible false alarm, requesting fire to reset, 1732.
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0: possible commercial structure fire near Cot Manufacturing, 109th Street in Glassport. Callers reported you see flames and black smoke coming from the building. Stations 161, 183, 123, 237, 190, 295. East Fire Ops 2, 10 miles, 1927.
1: 109 Truck 2. County 161 Angel, we'll be pulling up. We got a working commercial structure fire. Give me two bells.
0: Received 161 Angel on scene working fire, request second alarm 1927.
1: 204 Angel, you monitoring East Fox 2. 204 Angel's in from 161 Gilligan. Cal Rico, take it. County 204 inches in from 161.
2: Copy.
0: Recent 204 inches.
2: County 237 inches in.
0: Recent.
1: 161 inches from 204. Give me some instructions. Where's the hydrant? Rig, I got a hydrant on the plant. Cross the track. You'll see it's on the right in front of the inside of the building.
3: Hydrant across the track, inside of the building. You got it.

0: confirm commercial structure fire, 109th Street in Glassport. Now two alarms, 139, 131, 184, 133 truck to the scene. Station 184, moving to 161, 295 truck into 161. 10 miles 9, 1929.
1: Sergeant. All right, Mike, come back here. We're going to cut this log.
2: Josh, you want me to light his hydrant first?
1: Hold on, let me look at this. See if there's another plug back here.
2: Lieutenant Watt for 161, Sergeant.
1: Good.
2: Josh, I got the engine. Bravo side at the loading dock. I got smoke rolling through the attic for through the roof, all sides.
1: Yeah, I got you. I'm going to bring 204 into the Delta side. Mike, come around this building. I got a plug back here for you. You're going to have to go down this.
2: You got it. Pop that lock.
3: Got it. Went down. Engine's on the way to the 3.
4: Thanks.

0: 161 Lieutenant, I'll force an entry, Bravo Charlie Corner.
1: As soon as we get through this gate, I'll be over.
2: Point 3
3: 183 engine.

0: 161, we had it. Do you want us to bring a line down?
1: Repeat. Tommy, what are you describing on the road?
2: Five units on the road, 190 truck, 237 engine, 204 engine, 180 engine, 183 engine.
1: Alright, command 190 truck.
3: Yeah, 190 truck on scene. Go ahead, command.
1: Where are you at?
3: We're coming down in front of Laurel now.
1: Alright, county, I need an advisement to all units. I need additional units to come in from the bottom of Wall Street, Broadway, and Wall.
4: County, Colorado 48th and Ralph.
1: County, 131, sir.
3: Before we got charges.
5: 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Second announcement, East Fire Ops 2. 1933.
3: Engine 1 coming into the city.
1: 180 Engine 1. First off sign in town, make a left. 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
3: Copy.
1: Josh, we got a hybrid. I'm going to pony into 190 truck and then we'll set up.
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3: Copy. We're coming down first left. We'll find a plug. County 181 in the scene. We'll be laying out.
1: Copy.
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6: 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You're going to come down all the way to the end to the fence line. 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
6: Alright, Pat, if you can, pull off to the side of the plug, leave one guy with that hydrant to supply Tower 48 once they get in here.
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6: 183, go ahead and come in from the TechMed side as well. 180
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6: Can you shut us down, please? 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
12: We have the fuse of fire. 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
6: Bringing it in the back door, the Delta Bravo doorway now.
9: County Tower, 48 Robin.
6: Command from 190 truck operator. Good. Got visible fire through the roof about 100 foot in from where this Zeus nap's going in.
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6: Repeat that.
10: 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Everyone hold the command.
6: County, 161 assistance out, reporting to command. 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
10: Very large extended way in this building. 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
5: 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Coming on East Public Safety. 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
6: We have heavy extension into the building prior to this as well.
2: Heavy third alarm. Heavy extension into the building.
9: 161 assistant from the engine. What's that water supply looking like over there?
6: 123 just pulled up. We're getting it hooked up right now.

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6: 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I need that right now.
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2: Out.
9: Tried to shut the traffic down, and it sounded like a train was coming.
3: They were noticed to fire 2.
9: Tried to shut the traffic down, and it sounded like a train was coming.

0: 139 Chief to command. And these garage doors and doors on the track side, what are we going to do? We're going to leave them shut. We're going to get them open once they get the fire control.
1: Once we get confirmation, you got a good knock on it, we can all open them.
0: Copy. You got smoke showing on the second building now. Tony, I got a 6-inch gas line. It's still one over here. You want me to shut it down?
1: Yes. Yes. Shut it off.
0: It's going to be door 6. Door 6. Gas line is shut off.
2: Firefighter Lewis, the firefighter Foster.
1: Good.
2: Listen, we really need to get a good accountability for the amount of people that keep walking in this building. We got a 2.5 and a hand line flowing, but it's burning so deep down, it's just going to keep it under control for now.
1: We've got a good crew here on the opposite side, door 4, that are getting good knocks on the bulk of the fire. Let them keep working at the visible fire, and we'll go from there.
2: Also, do you have a Lindsay here?
3: Where is that chief command?
1: Good.
3: On a Charlie. Chief of the garage door. I got a really.
1: Yeah, Corey, you got walked all over. I didn't get any of that.
3: On the Charlie side, I got 3 entering through the garage door with 2 outside ready.
1: That's received.
4: Command line, truck operator.
5: Smith side, stage in the line of approach and send our red team up.
6: Okay, I'm sorry, coming from what side for 203 red?
5: Tech Med, it's going to be 9th Street side.
6: That's copy.
5: 161 command from El Fedor. We have 2 ready to go in, and we got crews working inside at the moment. Red team established truck 161.
7: Command 180, temp your launch.
1: Okay.
7: I need 2 more to the garage door to assist in manning this bridge.
1: All right, stand by a second. 161 Lieutenant from assistant, what's your location?
5: Charlie side between 295 Tower and 131 Avenue.
6: 299, I copied up. For commercial structure fire, 109th Street and Glass for 203 grit added to the assignment. Come in on dispatch, thumbnails 1957.
8: County, rescue 2304.
6: All right, so they're requesting you come in on 9th Street side.
9: And your mount, may I power up?
0: 142 trucks out.
1: Wall side to command.
5: Lieutenant, go to TAC 3. 161 assistant, what's your location?
1: Stand by. County 161 assistant.
9: 161 assistant.
1: Alright, I'm face to face with the lieutenant. I will be assuming incident command. 161 lieutenant will have operations on the Charlie side. 183 chief will have operations on the Bravo side. And 190 deputies will have operations on the Alpha side.
9: Chief.
5: 237 safety to 161 command.
1: Good.
5: Over here on the Wall Street side, we're going to need tanker operations if possible.
1: Well, so you can get it set up. County.

0: notified you came right on EMX tonight here to get the power off of this building.
1: Copy, notifying them. Already notified.
2: Got it. Did Railtrop get notified yet?
1: Affirmative, they were notified.
2: Coming tanker reports to the wall side. We're going to have to set up tanker operations over here to feed the Delta side.
3: I confirm you want all incoming tankers to the wall side.
2: I can put 294 here on.
3: Okay, 294 here. 237 safety, you're stepped on. Can you confirm the instructions for tankers, please?
2: Yeah, have all of them come in at the Wall Street in Ohio.
4: Come here.
3: $2,800.
5: Can I put 139 rescue en route with 2+1?
3: Okay.
0: Hey, I got smoke coming out from like the roof level on that building right corner where 161 trucks came in.
6: I'm right here, Mark. I'm coming to you.
0: Okay. Interior crews emergency. You've got fire rolling behind you at the alpha door. Anybody inside the building, come back towards the door.
6: Good. 103 stops at 190, truck drove screen line, please.
7: Hi, you're getting the water supply. We're going to need at least another step gun on the interior for the garage door.
3: Man from Bravo side.
0: Hey!
3: Nate, check the building here with the loading box already. Got three paper bins full in there. Just smoke now inside that part of the building. Should be the brick building next to the truck.
6: Alright, so just confirming next to my truck, no fire, just the smoke condition, correct?
3: Yeah, it'll be door one, the loading dock area right by your truck. Just smoke as of now, but you do have three paper bins completely full in there.
6: After C, thank you.
4: Where is receipt from here?
6: Dead.
4: Alright, 183 interior, find a fire from the Chorley side. They're going to get water on it now. I'll let you know.
6: Alright, after C, just be advised, in this alpha side, we still have some bins on fire as well. Just have your guys be on the lookout and communicate with others in the building.
4: Command from Charlie. Command from Charlie side.

0: Command, Charlie Todd.
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0: 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Charlie Todd to 161 assistant.
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